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0: 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Damai Delight, where every moment become an extraordinary people to get together with you in the name of the food of you excellent.
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0: Biar makin semangat, yuk kita dengerin karya keren dari musisi mancanegara hanya di Iswara Bandung.
1: Oh baby, how you doing? You know I'ma come right to the chase, huh? Some women were made, but me, myself, I like to think that I was created for a special purpose. What's more special than you?

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Grow up, you nasty. I don't understand why they tripping if you ask me. Flow just the nicest. I admit the propane I just spit probably just raised the gas prices. Everybody in the club trying to get as fresh as me. What you on, dawg? Trying to stay recession free and spit refreshingly when I rock the stadium. You probably get sweaty, you should bring.

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1: King Crab.
2: King Crab alias Raja Kepiting.
1: King Crab is a friend of SpongeBob, right? And then Patrick.
2: Mr. Crab, oh. Not King Crab.
1: King Crab. Yeah. Okay. Why Alwi Farhan we called like King Crab?
2: Because Alwi Farhan have a style.
1: Oh,
2: defense
1: yeah.
2: style or yeah. Play style in badminton is like
1: miring-miring.
2: Crab. Yeah, miring-miring ke samping jalannya kiri kanan because he moves like a crab on the court, badminton court.
1: The way he step his foot,
2: yes.
1: The way he move,
2: yes.
1: And everything is
2: like crab. Yes, it looks like a crab.
1: Oh, and then is there a correlation between King Crab and King NASA?
2: Yes, because Alwi Farhan so often dead lamp in his house, yeah.
1: Oh yeah. Because Alwi Farhan sometimes stronger in the dark, ya. Yeah?
2: Ini aja aku udah ngomong bahasa Inggris sudah susah dulu, jangan ditanya yang enggak nih. Bikin lapar aja.
0: Gak mau kelewatan kan? Makanya dengerin terus Suara Seru. Setiap Senin sampai Jumat, cuma di Iswara.